neck. 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When you're with me, I look my best. God, I'm so impressed, yeah, feels like sick. Put you on with a brand new suit.

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Are you with me? 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
1: 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I start to realize all the things that I once said.

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Try to be the sun. 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Babe, I took my whole world, I put it in your hands. Really trying hard, but I don't understand.

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Don't feel me, baby. It's just Justin.